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I am so happy that we are so close to the weekend. Thanks for ending your night with Cat 103.7. 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
0: 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Yeah, this is going to be such a great weekend for that. You're 3 minutes from Luke Bryan.

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So I wonder if this will be it. Will this be the last weekend that we see temps in the 80s? I mean, honestly, it's going to feel like 90 degrees, mostly sunny, too. 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

0: Yeah, Nate Smith has actually been performing that one at his shows for a while now. So I'm so happy that we finally get Break Up Like That. And coming up before 9 o'clock, I'll get the latest on from Coe Wetzel and Ella Lanley.
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3.7, we're sending some love to Travis Tritt. 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His team mentioned that he's improving, but he just needs some more time to recover. 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

0: tomorrow morning at 8 on Cat 103.7. That is your next chance to win $1,000 thanks to the 13K payday. And Brianna knows how she's going to spend the money she won.
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1: 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This is Chessica, and I would love for you to win the trip to see Kenny Chesney when he kicks off his tour in Tampa. 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That puts you in the running to win. Good luck.

0: phases of her career, and so many doors have opened for her, and the way she got started is the same way I got started. So she felt like a perfect fit. And I love her song, String Cheese, about motherhood. And I love her, and I'm so excited to have her out on the tour. And then Shane Proffitt is like a brother to me. And I love his music. He has a song about his dad that literally stopped me in my tracks. He's just so talented. Anytime I can put Shane Proffitt on a show, I do it. I love him so much. And Ashley Kutcher, I actually discovered her online. She came up on my For You page. So I was like, I like this girl. She has a song about getting a DM about, like, this girl was dating her boyfriend, basically. And I was like, girl, been there, done that. Do you want to go on tour?
1: You can really tell how proud she is of all of them.
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Getting so close to the CMA Awards next month in Nashville, and I cannot wait to watch Lainey once again host the show. And she's in the running for a few. She may walk away as Entertainer of the Year. 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

thank you so much for making us a part of your night. 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
1: 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It makes my ride to work and traffic not so bad.
0: Love that. Yeah, they're the best. They're back tomorrow morning at 5.

Huskers. You can probably hear my heart pounding. Like, this game is huge. Saturday morning against Indiana. Both undefeated. So chime in right now. How do you think the Huskers will do? 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

0: Steve and Gina in the morning here with another $1,000 winner.
1: Oh my gosh. Thank you. I'm going to pay a couple bills and go Christmas shopping. 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

0: Let's go. I am so happy. So that's called Kinda Love It. Lainey shared yesterday that that's all set to come out tomorrow. And speaking of Lainey Wilson, don't forget that she is back to host the CMA Awards next month in Nashville.
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0: Yeah, Nate Smith has actually been performing that one at his shows for a while now. So I'm so happy that we finally get Break Up Like That. And coming up before 9 o'clock, I'll get the latest on from Coe Wetzel and Ella Lanley.
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103.7, your next chance to win $1,000, get some extra cash for the holiday season, goes down tomorrow morning at 8 on the Cat. 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

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We'll be going down tomorrow. My goodness, Gavin Adcock celebrating his 28th birthday tomorrow. Megan Maroney turning 29. Scotty McCreery turning 33. Chase Bryant turning 34.

3.7. Have a great night. That's going to do it for me, Jessica. I'll leave you with Luke Combs. Granger Smith takes over after midnight on The Cat.

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6: Well, happy Friday, everybody. It's finally here. Welcome to show number 1736. It's After Midnight, and it's me. I'm your host, Granger Smith. Got so much good country music to play for you this hour. I've got some good news I want to read for you. As always, that's how we kick off the show. And I've also got Ann Hudson coming in here. She's always got some Nashville news to share with us, what's going on out there in Music City. All this here, you know, goes all the way when the sun comes up, but it begins right now at hour number one. It's After Midnight. Hang tight.

103.7, Omaha's number one for new country. Now, I know it's Friday, and that's already really good news, but how about a good news story to go on top of that? Hang on for two songs, and I'll share some with you.

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day, Potts Farm was a place to go. 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

Cat 103.7. So I got a topic I want to discuss next hour. I want to hear from y'all on this. What scares you? Call me. We'll talk about this next hour. 866-607-8383.

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1: I'm just calling in to say hey and thank you for all you do. Have a great night.
0: Well, thank you for that encouragement. I appreciate you so much.

0: 103.7. Anne is about to join us with another round of Nashville news. And what do you got coming up?
1: Wow, I saw this article, Granger, talking about how much Ella Langley has made off of her hit song, Choosin' Texas. I've got that story coming up in your Nashville news next.

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1: So as you know, Ella Langley's Choose in Texas has been a massive hit, and Billboard is estimating that it's generated nearly $13.9 million. That calculation includes digital sales, audio and video streams, and of course, radio airplay. The song has spent 24 weeks, 25 now, I think, at number one, and the money just keeps on adding up. That's the total estimated revenue, though, not obviously Ella's personal payday, but hey, how amazing is that? Moral of the story, we need to write a hit song. Wow, Luke Combs has lost 30 pounds, and one of his big motivators was getting in better shape for hunting season.
2: Down 30 lbs since last time. Obviously, getting healthy is, you know, the main goal, but this has been one of the big motivators for me, was to come here. I got up and down with the guys in New Mexico last year, enough to get by, and, I can always be better, I feel like, but I just really wanted to be able to hold my own out here.
1: He recently tagged a six-point bull on an elk hunt after coming up empty in New Mexico last year, but his long-term goal is about family, staying healthy enough to take his sons on an elk hunt of their own someday.
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0: 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On from dusk till dawn. We're glad you're here. This is After Midnight with Granger Smith.

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7: Welcome to Friday. It's finally here, y'all. After Midnight's on. I'm your host, Granger Smith. Hour number two starts right now. Whatever the reason you're up early or up so late, you're not alone. I'm with you. And I got a whole bunch of good country music to play for you. And I've got this topic. What scares you? What is it that scares you? Call me. 866-607-8383. Share with me. I'll put you on the air. Plus, Earl Bibbles Jr. is coming in to give us another week of Dip 'Em and Pick 'Em. That's on the way.

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0: I picked up this piece of blanket and it scared me.
1: Yeah, tarantulas.
2: Yeah.
1: I want no part of that. No part of that.
2: No.
1: If I see a little spider walking on this desk, it's not that big a deal.
2: Right.
1: I'm not scared of that. But imagine this. I know you've done this. Walking in the woods,
2: mm-hmm.
1: and you go through a big spider web,
2: mm-hmm.
1: and it gets all in your face, and
2: you don't know where it is,
1: and you think he saw.
2: Oh yeah,
1: where is he?
2: He crawls
1: where
2: everywhere.
1: Is he?
2: That's right.
1: You know, you're like,
2: he quickly made it from my head to my left armpit down to my back of my knee. Yes, just like that.
1: Yeah, and there are times when you see maybe in the barn you see, oh, that's a black widow.
2: Yeah, seeing those two.
1: Okay, then that's. That you have a right to be scared, but spiders in general, that's okay. Remember that old movie Arachnophobia?
2: Oh yeah. Now hundreds and thousands of spiders I'd be freaked out by, no matter the size.
1: I think anything in number.
2: Yeah.
1: Anything that swarms.
2: Yeah.
1: Maybe even humans.
2: That too, yes.
1: 866-607-8383.
3: What scares me the most is two things. One, disappointing my wife. And number two, hearing the good Lord say, depart from me, for I do not know you. That's all. Thank you for having us.
1: Matthew 7's a fear that I think is a different category.
2: That is, yeah, exactly.
1: The disappointing your wife, that's kind of heavy too.
2: Well, I think both of those were written into our soul by the Lord when he created us. Yes, there was a reason.
1: Yeah. Yeah, let's go back to spiders. 866-607-8383.
4: 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Just call up at 866-607-8383. That's 866-607-8383. 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

0: for Dip'em and Pick'em with Earl Dibbles Jr. on After Midnight. After
1: Midnight. Here we go, week six picks. Up first, last year's champs, Indiana Hoosiers, is heading out there to the cornfields of Nebraska. Now, you know both these teams is undefeated. I don't remember last time Nebraska's undefeated going into week six. Must have been way back there when they was in the Big Eight. Shoot. Went back and looked, and they ain't played no real teams yet, though. So nobody even knows how good they is. But Indiana, we do. That coach even says, Google me, because it always shows winner next to Indiana. I'm going to keep it there. Winners, Hoosiers. Up next, Georgia Bulldogs rolling into the Roll Tide Alabamas. Just like the last two, both these teams is undefeated, except we know both these teams is really good. Georgia might be the best team in the nation. I don't know. That's right where Alabama fans like it. But I suspect them Bulldogs is leaving town undefeated still. Winners, Georgia. Last one, always a big rivalry. Even though one team looks like they got a high school offense. Shoot, it's a Red River shootout, though. Oklahoma Boomer Sooners and the Texas Longhorn Steers. And that Oklahoma Mateer, he's out there throwing backwards passes in their last game. Shoot, wasn't no receiver or nothing back there. Hey, I didn't think he's doing no trick shots in football. But it's wild, both of them and the Longhorn Steers quarterbacks got almost identical stats. It's like they's twins or something. This game's always a toss-up, but I'm going to say right now, Boomer.
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iHeart, Jason Aldean. It ain't nothing but a review town. iHeart, Lady A. I don't know why you don't take me downtown anymore. iHeart, Country. 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
6: 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I'm Granger Smith, your host. We're going to talk about some things that went down on this day in history coming up, plus some Nashville news with Ann Hudson, stories about those country stars out there in Nashville and what they're up to. Hang tight for all of this early on a Friday. Keep the station right here.

Omaha's number one for new country. It was on this date that a future country favorite made his very first appearance. We'll talk about that, plus some other things that went down on this day in history coming up.

0: It's time for This Day in History with Granger Smith.
1: On this day in history, in 1936, Hoover Dam began supplying electricity to Los Angeles. In 1940, John Lennon was born. In 1962, Uganda gained independence from Britain. In 1985, Strawberry Fields, the John Lennon Memorial in New York City's Central Park, was dedicated. In 1993, country singer Scotty McCreery was born. 2009, Barack Obama was announced as the winner of the Nobel Peace Prize. Those are some things that went down on this day in history.
0: It's After Midnight with Granger Smith. Your
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You know, I brought this up last hour and I still want to hear your thoughts. What scares you? 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
1: 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We've got someone who stays connected to Nashville just for you. Her name is Ann Hudson. Ann, what do you got coming up in Nashville news?
2: 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Did you see Shania Twain has 5 more stories and 5 new songs to share? 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
1: We know the night shift isn't easy. That's why we're bringing the music and the meaning. Granger's with you all night with songs, stories, and conversations that keep it real. Thanks for being a part of the After Midnight family.

0: 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Here's Ann Hudson.
1: So Shania Twain is adding another chapter to Little Miss Twain, an unexpected addition called Little Miss Twain, The Places I'll Go. Arrives October 9th with 5 brand new songs. Shania says sharing stories from her youth made her want to tell more, including the years leading up to signing her record contract in Nashville. The new tracks include Who Do You Love, Tripping on Good Luck, and the title track is The Places I'll Go. Wow, Luke Combs has lost 30 pounds, and one of his big motivators was getting in better shape for hunting season.
2: Down 30 lbs since last time. Obviously, getting healthy is, you know, the main goal, but this has been one of the big motivators for me, was to come here. I got up and down with the guys in New Mexico last year, enough to get by, and, I can always be better, I feel like, but I just really wanted to be able to hold my own out here.
1: He recently tagged a 6-point bull on an elk hunt after coming up empty in New Mexico last year, but his long-term goal is about family, staying healthy enough to take his sons on an elk hunt of their own someday.
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6: Third Shifters, hey, you brought it every single night this week, and I could not be more grateful. I'm glad to be here with you. Good morning. I'm Granger Smith, your host of After Midnight. Got this topic. What's your favorite fall food? We're doing like this fall food draft where you get to draft, like, instead of players, fall food. What is it for you? Call me. I'll put you on the air. 866-607-8383. Plus, Earl Dibbles Jr. is coming in to give us another week of Dip 'Em and Pick 'Em. That's on the way.

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We're going to talk about this in two songs. What's your favorite fall food? We're doing a fall food draft, and I want to put you in this, so call me. 866-607-8383.

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0: Thanks for staying up. This is After Midnight with Granger Smith.
1: Okay, we've been doing this for several days now. We've been doing a fall food draft.
2: Different than normal topics.
1: Yeah. This right here.

0: for fall foods on my list.
1: By the way, pause. Ant, this is not fair. Because Ann and I are sitting here, and you have prepared for this, Ant-Man. You have prepared, and it's not fair, right?
2: Right. We're just pulling it out.
1: Well, whatever you're about to say, you've been prepared. Okay, sorry, go ahead.
0: We'll let the listeners decide. Mine is beef stew.
2: Yeah, I do like a beef stew.
1: It's a good fall food, yummy rolls. I'm not going to lie, it's a good draft pick.
0: That's why I'm saying we put all these together. Man, we have one incredible meal.
1: It's really good, man. Yeah, put some of Ann's rolls in there with your... beef stew and a little pumpkin pie after.
0: That's right.
2: Are y'all a roll dipper? Do you dip your rolls in your beef stew?
1: Oh, yeah.
0: First, it's smothered in butter. Come on. The roll? Yeah. It's drenched in butter.
1: And your mashed potatoes and gravy.
0: Oh, yeah. That's got to be in that, too. Yeah.
2: Oh, my gosh. I cannot wait to gain 20 pounds in November.
1: To gain 20 pounds?
0: Just from talking about it. Okay, these are all going up on
2: Instagram. I'm so pretty strict on myself throughout the year, but man, it gets to November, December. I'm like, all bets are off.
1: It's okay because we're wearing hoodies
0: sweaters for. You know? Yeah. That's right.
2: Yes, I love it.
0: All right, so these are all going up. Granger's picks, Ann's picks, my picks. I'm throwing them all up on our Instagram. So go vote for who has the best overall picks.
1: Okay, great.
2: Pick Ann.
0: After midnight, Granger Smith on Instagram. This has been fun this week.
1: It's been good, man.
2: Yeah, so fun.
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1: Hey, Granger, this is Greg. I'm from Virginia. I am delivering fuel to numerous gas stations, rural farms, and Wawa. Anyways, I love listening to you. I love country music. You're doing a good job, man. 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Thank you, man.
0: What's up, Greg? You're doing good work out there, brother. Thank you for listening to After Midnight.

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1: Here we go, week six picks. Up first, last year's champs, Indiana Hoosiers, is heading out there to the cornfields of Nebraska. Now, you know both these teams is undefeated. I don't remember the last time Nebraska's undefeated going into week six. Must have been way back there when they was in the Big Eight. Shoot. Went back and looked, and they ain't played no real teams yet, though. So nobody even knows how good they is. But Indiana, we do. That coach even says, Google me, because it always shows winner next to Indiana. I'm going to keep it there. Winners, Hoosiers. Up next, Georgia Bulldogs rolling into the Roll Tide Alabamas. Just like the last two, both these teams is undefeated, except we know both these teams is really good. Georgia might be the best team in the nation. I don't know. That's right where Alabama fans like it. But I suspect them Bulldogs is leaving town undefeated still. Winners, Georgia. Last one, always a big rivalry. Even though one team looks like they got a high school offense. Shoot, it's a Red River shootout, though. Oklahoma Boomer Sooners and the Texas Longhorn Steers. And that Oklahoma Mateer, he's out there throwing backwards passes in their last game. Shoot, wasn't no receiver or nothing back there. Hey, I didn't think he's doing no trick shots in football. But it's wild, both of them and the Longhorn Steers quarterbacks got almost identical stats. It's like they's twins or something. This game's always a toss-up, but I'm going to say right now, Boomer.
0: Yee yee! Dip 'em and pick 'em with Earl Dibbles Jr. For more, follow us on Instagram at After Midnight Granger Smith.
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Okay, I'm going to take a call. We're putting you in a fall food draft. 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
6: Finally, Friday, early risers. What's up? Welcome to After Midnight with me, your host, Granger Smith. So grateful you guys have made this America's favorite radio program. And I've got some good news besides that I want to read for you, hopefully put a smile on your face early on a Friday. And then Nashville news, Ann Hudson's going to have you covered on that. Stories about your favorite stars in Nashville and what they're up to. All of this coming up soon this hour. 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

0: 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Now, I know it's Friday, and that's already really good news, but how about a good news story to go on top of that? Hang on for two songs, and I'll share some with you.
1: He's a ranch hand in a pinch, man. 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'Cause she's a gold digger with a quick trigger. 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
1: In Peachtree City, Georgia, a teenager named Sailor Ziegler jumped into action when her neighbor and her dog were attacked by two German shepherds. Thinking fast, Sailor grabbed a makeup mirror from her car and used it to scare the dogs off. Her quick reflexes gave her neighbors the chance to get away safely. The injured woman later said that Sailor's bravery and quick thinking literally

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1: Hey, this is Cheryl calling from Dayton, Ohio. I'm up all night, getting ready to head on home.
0: 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I appreciate you listening.

0: 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Ann is about to join us with another round of Nashville news. Ann, what do you got coming up?
1: Wow, I saw this article, Granger, talking about how much Ella Langley has made off of her hit song, Choosin' Texas. I've got that story coming up in your Nashville news next.

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1: Don't just listen. Jump in on the conversation, too. We're talking country, life, faith, and the road ahead. 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
1: So as you know, Ella Langley's Choosin' Texas has been a massive hit, and Billboard is estimating that it's generated nearly $13.9 million. That calculation includes digital sales, audio and video streams, and of course, radio airplay. The song has spent 25 now, I think, at number one, and the money just keeps on adding up. That's the total estimated revenue, though, not obviously Ella's personal payday, but hey, how amazing is that? Moral of the story, we need to write a hit song. Wow, Luke Combs has lost 30 pounds, and one of his big motivators was getting in better shape for hunting season.
2: Down 30 lbs since last time. Obviously, getting healthy is, you know, the main goal, but this has been one of the big motivators for me, was to come here. You know, I got up and down with the guys in New Mexico last year, yeah, enough to get by, and, you know, I can always be better, I feel like, but I just really wanted to be able to hold my own out here.
1: He recently tagged a 6-point bull on an elk hunt after coming up empty in New Mexico last year, but his long-term goal is about family, staying healthy enough to take his sons on an elk hunt of their own someday.
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103.7, Omaha's number one for new country. Hey, thanks for sharing your Friday, or at least part of it, here with me on After Midnight, y'all. Before you take off and get that Friday started, let me remind you, God is great and He is worthy of our praise. I'm Granger Smith, coming to y'all from the Yee Yee Farm in Central Texas. 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

0: It's Steve and Gina in the morning here with another $1,000 winner.
1: Oh my gosh. Thank you. I'm going to pay a couple bills and go Christmas shopping. 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

0: Cat 103.7, your number one for new country. That's Kane Brown and Caitlin Brown. Thank God. It is Steve and Gina in the morning. Thank God it's Friday.
1: Yes. Oh, my gosh.
0: How are you, Sunshine?
1: I'm good, Steve. How are you?
0: I'm great. I bet you're excited. Your dad gets into town today.
1: Yeah, I'm so excited.
0: Gonna go to the Husker game tomorrow.
1: Yep, and we're gonna go to Vallis tonight.
0: Oh, yeah, that's gonna be fun.
1: Won't that be fun?
0: It's gonna be warm over the next couple of days, but we'd rather have that than cold and rainy right now, wouldn't
1: True.
0: We? We had enough of that. We got a lot coming up today as far as music, and we've got cash flowing as well. Your chance to win $1,000. We'll tell you how to do that coming up in just seconds. Here's Thomas Rhett after all the bars are closed on Cat 103.7.

Consider this the red carpet to what's going to be a great weekend. 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
1: It is Steve and Gina in the morning. More cash flowing today. 13 more chances at $1,000 with our 13K payday. I'm trying to think. I really was thinking what I would do with $1,000 right now. And I got this dental bill I think I would pay off.
0: Yeah.
1: And maybe have a little bit more for some presents.
0: That's a good idea.
1: Yeah. I don't know what you would do with $1,000.
0: Yeah, I'd use it for presents.

0: 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It is Steve and Gina in the morning. Well, we may not even think about it in our everyday life because so many times they're unseen, but there are so many homeless people in this area. It really is an issue.
1: It is. And this World Homeless Day, Saturday, October 10th, Cat 103.7 and Open Door Mission invite you to learn about the realities of homelessness and how our community can make a difference. 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

0: And here we go. Hey, happy Friday. It is Steve and Gina in the morning. Steve Lundy.
1: Gina Melton.
0: And of course, you. Here on our Friday celebration, October 9th. And this is a big football weekend, isn't it?
1: It sure is.
0: Here we go, Gina. Here's our Friday. I just like your Husker Chuck Taylors.
1: Yeah, you like them?
0: Nice.
1: They're for the game, but I thought I'd, rally today.
0: Why did you have to put an L on one and an R on the other? What kind of condition were you in when you bought those things?
1: I think we both know what that's all about.
0: Glad to have you here. It is 66 degrees as you step outside in Omaha Council Bluffs at 5:30. Gina has the three things you need to know.
1: Hurricane Isaias is a Category 2 storm as it heads towards the Gulf Coast. At last check, the National Hurricane Center reported the storm had maximum sustained winds of 105 miles an hour. It's forecast to become a Category 3 storm, then lose some strength before making landfall near the Florida-Alabama border sometime overnight Friday into Saturday. Omaha Mayor John Ewing is providing an update after floods impacted the area last week. The mayor says two homes in the Karen addition have been closed due to dangerous conditions and there's severe damage in the Millard Woods mobile home area. He added more than 70 homes remain without gas as of Tuesday. And finally, if you think holding a plank for 1 minute is torture, this may hurt your abs just hearing it. A 61-year-old Canadian woman named Donna Jean Wild just broke her own Guinness World Record by holding an abdominal plank for staggering 5 hours.
0: Oh my gosh. Now, a plank, you prop yourself up on your elbows.
1: Yes.
0: And then you, it's like doing a push-up without going down, right?
1: Exactly.
0: Up on your toes and on your and forearms and elbows.
1: Yep, exactly.
0: 5 hours.
1: 5 hours.
0: Oh my gosh.
1: Yeah. And those are the three things you need to know.
0: What if at the end she was screaming, just to keep going?
1: Right. I don't know.
0: That is crazy.
1: Isn't that nuts?
0: On the way here on Cat 103.7, going to hear from John Morgan. Got John Party. It's our John and John set. One with an H, one without. Also at 5:40, our Nashville Now Report. You've heard of country music's three chords and the truth?
1: Yeah, of course.
0: Well, sometimes. We'll hear from Riley Green coming up at 5:40 with Steve and Gina in the morning. Right now it is 66 degrees in Omaha Council Bluffs. Rusty Lord's First Alert 6 weekend forecast coming up next here on Cat 103.7.
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21: Excuse Steve. He's daydreaming about all the parties this weekend. That he's not invited to. It's the Friday celebration with Steve and Gina in the morning on Cat 103.7.

0: Cat 103.7, John Morgan. That's how I make it through life, kidding myself.
1: I understand that completely.
0: It is 5:40 with Steve and Gina in the morning. Every morning at this time, we bring you our Nashville Now report. Well, you've heard the old saying, country music is three chords and the truth.
1: Yeah.
0: Well, Riley Green explains that's usually how he tries to approach writing country music.
2: I don't necessarily know that any of it happened to me, but there's just something about those songs that I grew up listening to, the sad country songs that George Jones was one of those guys that there's so much truth in the stuff that he wrote about, and you felt it, you know, and you could almost see his personal life and his real life in the songs he was writing. And I think that fans of country music always want to kind of believe a lyric's true. So I try to make it as real as I can, but... You know, I don't think you're riding down the road crying one day and then on a beach drinking a Corona the next. So it's tough for it all to be true.
0: I like that. It was from the American Songwriters Off the Road record podcast, which you can get on your free iHeartRadio app. I like it. You can't be riding down the road crying one day and on the beach drinking a Corona the next. I like
1: that's
0: that.
1: Fantastic. If you like going to festivals, then you know that the multi-day events are about more than listening to and watching performances. There are a lot of distractions. And that's why many artists, including Ashley McBride, make changes to their set list for festival shows. Ashley doesn't mind. She told Rolling Stone's Nashville Now podcast that you adjust your set list and your expectations at the outdoor events.
3: 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This is Influencers the Musical. 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And that's okay. You just, as a performer, don't need to be disappointed that that's what's happening. That's like you getting home with your new kitty cat you found and it keeps biting you because it's a possum. You're not, you don't be mad at that for being a possum.
0: I love her.
1: She is so funny.
0: I love her. It's the Influencers, the Musical. I love that. 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
0: And happy birthday to Scotty McCreary, who's celebrating his birthday today as well. And it is, let's see, 5:44 here on Cat 103.7. We need to get a winner for our Friday party song. It's our Steve and Gina Catfight.
1: Yes, we do.
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0: 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KAT1037 on Instagram. What's it looking like, Gina?
1: Right now, Alan Jackson is in the lead, but we still have plenty of time to vote.
0: All right, you have till 8 o'clock again. Cat1037 on Instagram. Happy Friday. It's the Friday celebration with Steve and Gina. 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
1: 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Cat 103.7 is your number one for new country. And today, Rusty Lord says, sunny, breezy, and hot, a high of 90. Wow. The record was 88 degrees. Mm. Mostly clear tonight, a low of 66, then 91 tomorrow. And on Sunday, 88 for the high. Right now, it's 66 degrees in Cat Country.
2: On the way, we got Ellen Langley lined up. Also, Darius Rucker. If you thought Christmas trees were reserved for December, think again. 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

0: 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It is Steve and Gina in the morning, 5:57. Okay, imagine this.
1: Yes, okay.
0: The Griswold family getting into their station wagon.
1: Uh-huh.
0: From vacation, you know.
1: Right.
0: Heading off toward the mountains of Illinois, as they did in Christmas
1: mountains
0: vacation.
1: Of Illinois.
0: And looking for the one, the only perfect Griswold family Halloween tree.
1: Halloween tree.
0: Halloween tree.
1: Okay.
0: It's a growing trend right now.
1: Is it?
0: Yes.
1: That's cool.
0: Of course, we all have, you know, Christmas trees for Christmas. Most of us do anyway. But people are starting early with Halloween trees.
1: Huh.
0: Instead of like ornaments and tinsel and things like that, kids you made in kindergarten, or things your kids made in kindergarten, think pumpkins, mm-hmm. ghosts, bats, spiders, orange fairy lights, black branches, and dark decorations.
1: That's adorable. I love that idea.
0: It starts early. Mm-hmm. Then all you got to do is change the decor.
1: Right. That's it.
0: It's that simple. Check it out. You can see this. It's up on our Steve and Gina page at thecat.com. It is a growing trend. Would you add to that trend? Again, that's the Steve and Gina page at thecat.com. It's Fight Song Friday, and we've got two football games tonight.
1: Yeah, we do.
0: In college football. We'll tell you about that coming up. Also, tell you how you can win $1,000. Here's Darius Rucker on our Friday celebration on Cat 103.7.

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1: Hey, happy Friday. It's a Friday celebration with Steve and Gina in the morning. Steve Lundy.
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1: 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We'll get to our fight songs coming up in just a moment. 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
1: Oh, you're welcome. Thank you. Thank you for listening. It's our 13K payday. The first of 13 chances at $1,000 coming up at 8 o'clock this morning.
2: Rusty Lord from First Alert 6 says, sunny, breezy, and hot today, a high of 90. Tonight, mostly clear, a low of 66, and then 91 tomorrow. Right now, it's 66 degrees in Omaha, Council Bluffs at 6:03.
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0: 103.7 is your number one for new country. Stella Lefty in Boston, 608. Stephen Gina in the morning is 66 right now in Omaha. Council Bluffs going to top out at 90 today. That would break the record of 88. You're headed to the game tomorrow.
1: Yes.
0: It's going to be a warm one.
1: I'm very excited.
0: You know, I was just thinking, you know, to stay cool, what about something kind of red, lacy, and see-through tomorrow for the game?
1: Stephen, no.
0: Well, I'm asking for Haas.
1: Well, for Haas, maybe.
0: Have you seen him in a lacy see-through?
1: He does have nice legs. Yeah.
0: Hey, help us pick our Friday party song. It's our Steve and Gina Catfight. The theme this week, Legends.
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0: Solo Cup, Toby Keith. It's 5 o'clock somewhere. Alan Jackson and Jimmy Buffett. Gina, how does one vote?
1: Very easy. Just go to Instagram, Cat1037, and vote there on our story.
0: Alan Jackson with the lead right now, but you have till 8 o'clock to get that vote in. Again, that's Cat1037 on Instagram. Happy birthday, Scotty McCreary. This is Scotty, and this is it with Steve and Gina on our Friday celebration here on your number one for new country, Cat 103.7.

0: That's birthday boy Scotty McCreary here on Cat 103.7 with Steve and Gina. Rusty Lord from First Alert 6 says it's going to be a hot one today. Sunny, breezy, hot, a high of 90. Tonight, mostly clear, a low of 66, 91 on Saturday, and 88 on Sunday. Right now, it's 66 degrees in Omaha, Council Bluffs.
1: Josh Ross coming up in just moments. Also, Miranda Lambert and Lainey's going to be joining us in studio for our Small Town Salute today, which we bring you every Friday celebration. Today, we salute Crete, Nebraska. Somebody famous was born in Crete.
0: Oh, boy.
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6: 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Sometimes 53. 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
4: For more than 150 years, Doan University has attracted thousands of talented students to Crete. 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The campus has a powerful tribute to World War II naval officer trainees with a 6,000-pound ship anchor. 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

0: 103.7. Just love that song from Miranda Lambert. I can still see pictures of my house when I was a kid.
1: Yeah.
0: How about you?
1: I can too, although they tore down my house that I lived in as a kid. So, I mean, it's just in my memories.
0: That's tough. You go back. What's there now? Let me guess, a parking lot.
1: Apartments. Yeah. And a parking lot.
0: It is Steve and Gina here on the Friday celebration on Cat 103.7. We'll check Rusty Lord's First Alert 6 weather forecast for the weekend coming up next. Right now at 6:30, Gina has the three things you need to know.
1: Hurricane Isaias is a Category 2 storm as it heads toward the Gulf Coast. At last check, the National Hurricane Center reported the storm had maximum sustained winds of 105 miles an hour. It's forecast to become a Category 3 storm, then lose some strength before making landfall near Florida, Alabama, sometime overnight Friday into Saturday. The Council Bluffs Fire Department is warning the death of one of its own. Officials announced the death of firefighter Charles Jones yesterday. Jones had suffered a medical emergency while responding to a structure fire on Monday. He was a 19-year veteran of the fire department. And finally, if you think holding a plank for 1 minute is torture, this may hurt your abs just hearing it. A 61-year-old woman named Donna Jean Wild just broke her own Guinness World Record by holding a plank for a staggering 5 hours. She's a retired teacher and grandma of 12.
0: Now, for those of you who don't know what holding a plank is, imagine getting down to do a push-up.
1: Yes.
0: You rest your front of your weight on your forearms and elbow.
1: Uh-huh.
0: Forearms flat on the floor.
1: Right. Resting
0: it, and then you put your toes up like you're going to do push-ups, and then you hold it.
1: And it is torture.
0: It's supposed to work on your core.
1: Right.
0: 5 hours?
1: Yeah.
0: Oh, my gosh.
1: Isn't that crazy?
0: I think I held a plank for about 20 minutes one time.
1: And
0: then my dad had to nail it to the wall. So.
1: And those are the three things you need to know.
0: Rusty Lord's First Alert 6 forecast calling for a sunny day today. It's going to be breezy and hot, a high of 90. That would break the record of 88. Clear tonight, starlit sky down to 66. Nice. Sunny, hot, and windy tomorrow, 91, and then mostly sunny, breezy, and hot on Sunday, 88. Right now, it's 66 degrees in Omaha Council Bluffs. On the way, we got music lined up from Dan and Shay, Jordan Davis, and your chance to win tickets to Wynonna Judd at the Orpheum with our Steve and Gina Fast Five next here on Cat 103.7.
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0: say so. Cat 103.7, that's Dan and Shay. We are Steve and Gina in the morning. Let's play our Steve and Gina Fast Five.
1: We're going to give you a chance to win tickets to see Winona Judd. She's coming to the Orpheum Theater October 20th.
0: Brandy from Bellevue, I don't know what happened, Brandy. We did not hang up on you, so give us a call back, 833-813-1037. We have TR and Blair. Hi, TR.
2: Hey.
0: You ready?
2: Yep.
0: All right, TR, here we go. Think football, okay? TR, name five things you find at a tailgate. Five things you find at a tailgate. Go.
2: Hamburgers, hot dogs, soda, beer, chairs.
0: There you got it. Yes, enough.
1: Good
0: right
1: job.
0: There. That is
1: all
0: right. Five right there, TR. Listen how much time you had there. Way to go. Great job, TR. Hey, TR, we got two tickets for to see Winona Judd, the Hard Truth Tour, coming up a week from this coming Tuesday at the Orpheum, okay?
2: All right. Thank you.
0: Well, thank you for listening. We appreciate you listening there. And Blair, you hang on and we will set you up. Thank you, Nicole. Thank you, everybody, for trying. It's our Steve and Gina Fast Five right here on Cat 103.7. Danielle, we got an email from Danielle. Said her dad's going in for major surgery today and wondered if we could play some Garth.
1: Let's do it.
0: Well, our thoughts and prayers are with him. And this is Garth with Steve and Gina by request on your number one for New Country, Cat 103.7.

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1: Awesome.
0: It is. Steve and Jeannie had to come on the Friday celebration. We've got music lined up from Morgan Wallen, Post Malone, and Joke of the Day coming up next.
1: Rusty Lord from First Alert 6 says, it's going to be hot today, 90 for the high. Tonight, a low of 66, and then 91 tomorrow. Right now, it's 66 degrees in Omaha Council Bluffs at 648.
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3: Hey there. 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
2: Rusty Lord from First Alert 6 says it's going to be hot. A high of 90 today and tonight a low of 66. Right now it's 64 degrees in Omaha Council Bluffs at 7:02.
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1: It's Fight Song Friday. College football tonight. Last hour on our Fight Song Friday, we played the Iowa Hawkeyes. They're taking on Washington at 8 o'clock tonight on Fox. And then at 9:15, Gina, could you stay up that night?
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0: Cat 103.7, Ella Langley, Love and Life Again. It is Steve and Gina in the morning. Time is 7:07. We have 64 degrees, high of 90 today. Today is International Beer and Pizza Day.
1: Nice. I love it.
0: Where do you get your favorite pizza? You don't have to nail just one, but if what is one of the, I should say, what's one place you love to get pizza?
1: I like Addie's Pizza.
0: You know, I'm not... Oh, Addie's Sports Bar.
1: Yeah, exactly. They have really good pizza.
0: Yeah.
1: It's like deep dish.
0: They do.
1: Yeah, what about you?
0: I tell you what, well, Oscar's has good
1: pizza. They do.
0: But one thing I love is Casey's Breakfast Pizza.
1: Mm.
0: Have you ever had their breakfast pizza?
1: I have.
0: Oh, my gosh.
1: It's to die for.
0: Now, I don't know if that'd work into International Beer and Breakfast Pizza Day.
1: Heck yes.
0: I mean, it was judging. But
1: right. We can make up what we want to, right?
0: Hey, we've got our Steve and Gina catfight going on for our Friday party song. We'll get you an update coming up in moments. And don't forget, the cash starts flowing again today at 8 o'clock. 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

0: 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There's Steve and Gina in the morning. Luke Bryan there, country, and she knows it. Hey, coming up at 7:30, we have some young friends of ours. 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
1: This week, I was at Stratford Elementary, Mrs. Sellen's first grade class. I'm really looking forward to hearing them do the Pledge of Allegiance coming up.
0: 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Hey, coming up in 1 hour, we're going to be kicking off the weekend with our Friday party song. It's going to be one of these two songs with our Steve and Gina Cat Fight. The theme this week, Legends.

0: Toby Keith, Red Solo Cup, Alan Jackson, and Jimmy Buffett. It's 5 o'clock somewhere. Gina, how does one vote?
1: Very easy. 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
0: Alan Jackson with the lead right now, but 3 of the last 4 votes were for Toby. So,
1: awesome.
0: 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Jason Aldean standing by. 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
1: Yes,
0: Steve and Gina catfight between Toby Keith and Alan Jackson. 8 votes in a row for Toby Keith.
1: That's amazing. Good deal.
0: Hop on Instagram, Cat1037, and vote for our Friday party song with our Steve and Gina catfight. So, you excited about tomorrow?
1: I'm very excited. I need to get something new to wear, though, because I really only have, like, sweatshirts.
0: I got something.
1: You do? What?
0: I've seen it before.
1: Okay.
0: It's kind of lacy and kind of see-through, but it's red.
1: Steven.
0: Well, Haas Michaels wears it.
1: Oh, my gosh. He has the legs to pull it off. I don't.
0: Yeah. Okay? And the way the hair sticks out through the lace, too, it's kind of... It's unique.
1: Yeah, can we please?
0: Your dad's coming in today?
1: He is coming in today. I'm picking him up at the airport.
0: Don't forget.
1: I won't
0: forget. Gina forgot her mom at the airport.
1: One time.
0: Left her standing there.
1: One time I forgot her. And now she will just never, she tells me like 52 times. 52 times when she's coming.
0: I can't blame her. Hey, coming up in 15 minutes, it's 7:40. We've got your chance to win with our Steve and Gina Google Buster, an IQ Car Wash gift card, and some family fun at the Arbor Day Farm All Hallows Eve event.
1: So fun.
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1: Mrs. Sellin's first graders at Stratford Elementary.
0: That's coming up next here with Steve and Gina. Here's Travis Tritt on Cat 103.7. I got

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2: Evacuations are underway along the northern Gulf Coast ahead of Hurricane Isaias. Residents along the coast are being told to head inland as the storm approaches. The severe winds are expected to topple trees and knock down power lines, causing outages along the coast and inland as far as north of Tennessee. Omaha Mayor John Ewing is providing an update after floods impacted the area last week. The mayor says two homes in the Karen addition have been closed due to dangerous conditions, and there's severe damage in the Millard Woods Mobile Home Park. He added that more than 70 homes remain without gas service as of yesterday. And finally, if you think holding a plank for 1 minute is torture, this is unbelievable. This 61-year-old woman named Donna Jean Wild just broke her own Guinness World Record by holding a plank for a staggering 5 hours. She's a retired teacher and grandmother of 12, and she has obviously turned planking into a passion. And those are the three things you need to know.
1: Planks.
2: Yes.
1: I want some fish. I love fish planks.
2: That's pretty good.
1: Planking is hard.
2: It is hard.
1: It's like you get on your elbows and forearms, like you're going to do a push-up.
2: Exactly.
1: Then put your feet up, and you got to hold that position. It works on the core.
2: It's torture.
1: Oh, 5 hours.
2: Mm-hmm.
1: I suppose she was screaming by the end of that.
2: You would think so.
1: Rusty Lord's First Alert 6 weekend forecast. Sunny, breezy, hot today, 90. Same thing for tomorrow, 91. Same thing for Sunday, 88. Right now, it's 64 degrees in Omaha Council Bluffs. 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
1: The average person attends two of these type of events per year. What do you think it is?
0: 833-813-1037 is the number. Nick's in Omaha. Good morning, Nick.
2: Good morning.
0: What do you think, Nick?
2: Funerals.
0: Funerals. No, it is not funerals, Nick, but we sure appreciate you listening. Hope you have a great weekend, my friend. That opens up a line, 833-813-1037. Jared's in Missouri Valley. Hi, Jared.
3: Good morning.
0: What do we think, Jared?
3: I'm going to say tailgating events.
0: I'm going to say you're right. It is a tailgate. Nice job, Jared. Yes, on average, we attend two of these a year. Well, hey, congratulations. You ever got a $25 gift card to IQ Car Wash to get your vehicle all nice and clean, and two tickets to All Hallows Eve at Arbor Day Farm in Nebraska City starts today and runs every Tuesday through Sunday through November 1st, okay?
3: All right.
0: Thank you so much for listening there in Missouri Valley. We appreciate it. You hang on and we will set you up. Thank you, Sam, Jackson, Charlie, Mike, Lucy. It's our 740 Google Buster every weekday morning right here on your number one for new country, Cat 103.7.

0: We play every time it comes on, and I try to get every word. 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I won $1,000 from Cat 103.7. Thank you so much.
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1: 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And you have about 9 minutes to vote for Steve and Gina Catfight. 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
1: 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The winner's going to kick off our weekend after 8 o'clock as our Friday party song.
2: It's going to be sunny, breezy, and hot today, a high of 90. Tonight, mostly clear, a low of 66, and tomorrow, hot, 91 for the high. Right now, it's 64 degrees in Omaha, Council Bluffs at 750.
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2: because
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2: Wonderful. But getting to the weekend, one of the things that I like to do with Mike is go on a special date night. 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
3: Sunny, breezy, and hot today, a high of 90. Tonight, mostly clear, 66 for the low, 91 tomorrow, and 88 on Sunday. Right now, it's 63 degrees in Omaha, Council Bluffs at 8.
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2: 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We featured number 20, Iowa at Washington. 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
2: 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And now that takes us to the Huskers. Tomorrow morning, 11 o'clock. 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

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It is Steve and Gina in the morning here on our Friday celebration. It is that time, my friend. It is time to kick off the weekend officially with our Friday party song. Each week we ask you to help us pick a song with our Steve and Gina catfight up on Instagram, Cat 103.7. The theme this week in our Steve and Gina catfight was Legends. Red.

0: Now, if you didn't vote on Instagram, Cat1037, what do you think won, huh? What do you think won? Well, let's find out. 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
1: The winner, 54% to 46%, was Alan Jackson and Jimmy Buffett. It's 5 o'clock somewhere.
0: All right, our Friday party song, let the weekend begin. This is Alan Jackson and Jimmy Buffett. It's 5 o'clock somewhere on your number one for new country, Cat 103.7.

0: Technically, it's about 5:13 somewhere, but
1: yeah. Well, tomato, tomato.
0: Cat 103.7. Happy Friday! It is the Friday celebration. That was our party song, as chosen by you on Instagram. Hope you're following us at Cat 103.7, because if not, we got some stuff coming up. We're going to be announcing on Instagram. You're going to want to be there on IG.
1: Yes, we do.
0: On the way, we've got Bailey Zimmerman going back a little bit with Kenny Chesney. We're going to tell you how you can see Kenny Chesney live in his first concert tour appearance in Tampa. But coming up, we've got our small town salute. Gina, we're going to be saluting Crete, Nebraska.
1: It's going to be awesome. Your hometown.
0: Well, how about that?
1: How about that?
0: 63 degrees right now in Omaha Council Bluffs. Rusty Lord's First Alert 6 weekend forecast on the way next here on Cat 103.7.
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4: 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The campus has a powerful tribute to World War II naval officer trainees with a 6,000-pound ship anchor. 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

0: Or take her to Tampa. Cat 103.7. It is Steve and Gina. In the morning, you and the person of your choice could head off to Tampa to see Kenny Chesney in the first stop on his original Vibe Room Tour 2027. We're talking airfare, hotel accommodations, of course, tickets, backstage experience. 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Hopefully, you already have us on a preset like on your radio there. If not, be sure and do so. Just to hit the contest tab. It's that easy.
1: That's it.
0: Truly that easy. If you missed that keyword, worth $1,000 in our 13K payday. We have that coming up. But right now, Gina has the three things you need to know.
1: Evacuations are underway along the northern Gulf Coast ahead of Hurricane Isaias. Residents along the coast are being told to head inland as the storm approaches. The severe winds are expected to topple trees and knock down power lines, causing outages along the coast and inland as far north as Tennessee. Omaha Mayor John Ewing is providing an update after floods impacted the area last week. The mayor says two homes in the Karen addition have been closed due to dangerous conditions, and there's severe damage in the Millard Woods mobile home park. He added that more than 70 homes remain without gas service as of yesterday. And finally today in our Smile File story, this is incredible. This young 16-year-old used CPR training to save his father's life after he suffered a heart attack and collapsed while at their home. Noah White called 911 and performed CPR until emergency crews arrived, using skills he learned as a U.S. Navy Sea Cadet. His father is now recovering in the hospital and is expected to return home.
0: Oh, think of the years he saved together, knowing
1: that.
0: I know. Man, it's just such a great thing to know.
1: Yeah, it really is.
0: You just did a refresher, didn't you?
1: I did, and it was fantastic. I was so glad I did it.
0: Yeah, I need to do that again, too. 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
1: 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Oh boy. It's the Friday celebration with Steve and Gina in the morning on Cat 103.7. On a

0: 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By request, the same boat. It is Steve and Gina in the morning. Can't believe how close we are to kicking off our 9 at 9 already.
1: I know it.
0: And if you're new, we do that every weekday morning at 9 o'clock. Play at least 9 in a row. 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And then we're going to have another fresh new keyword for you coming up after 9 o'clock. 13 times today, your chance to join Marissa from Harlan or Shelly from Council Bluffs as our next $1,000 winner. First in our Nashville Now report, well, you know, there's that old saying, country music is three chords and the truth.
1: Right.
0: Well, Riley Green kind of believes that, but I mean, you can only use so much truth so much of the time, he tells the podcast.
2: I don't necessarily know that any of it happened to me, but there's just something about those songs that I grew up listening to, the sad country songs, that George Jones was one of those guys that there's so much truth in the stuff that he wrote about, and you felt it, you know, and his, you could almost see his personal life and his real life in the songs he was writing. And I think that fans of country music always want to kind of believe a lyric's true. So I try to make it as real as I can, but you know, I don't think you're riding down the road crying one day and then on a beach drinking a Corona the next. So it's tough for it all to be true.
0: I love that. That's from the American Songwriters Off the Record podcast, which you can get on your free iHeartRadio app. I love that. One day you're driving down the road crying, the next day you're on the beach drinking a Corona. That's only so much truth.
1: Fantastic. Yeah. If you like going to festivals, then you know that kind of it's all about more than listening to just watching the performances. There are a lot of distractions like photo ops and vendors and noise, and that's why a lot of artists, including Ashley McBride, make changes to their set list for festival shows. But Ashley says she doesn't mind. She told Rolling Stone's Nashville Now podcast that you adjust your set list and your expectations at these outdoor events.
3: We're at a festival. This is Influencers the Musical. We're not here to experience music. We're here to be drunk in large groups and see how many selfies we can take in our new pink cowboy hat. And that's okay. You just, as a performer, don't need to be disappointed that that's what's happening. That's like you getting home with your new kitty cat you found and it keeps biting you because it's a possum. Don't be mad at that for being a possum.
1: She is so funny.
0: Influencers the Musical. That is brilliant. Hey, happy country birthday today to Chase Bryant. And Megan Maroney.
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0: If you're celebrating a birthday today, happy birthday from all of us here on Cat 103.7. We're getting set to kick off our 9 at 9. We'll do that next with Morgan Wallen right here with Steve and Gina in the morning on Cat 103.7. 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
1: It is Steve and Gina just getting going on our 9 and 9. Going to hear from Brad Paisley coming up in moments. Also, Zach Top. 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

0: going to miss her, and his hands smell like bait. 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

0: He's Kojo here on Cat 103.7. That's Till You Can't with Steve and Gina in the morning here on our Friday celebration. Hey, we have your chance to win tickets to see the Red Clay Strays on their Grateful Tour with special guest Avrianna, who's up for New Artist of the Year, the CMAs this year. Coming to CHI Health Center Omaha on January 31st.
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3: 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Let's celebrate. 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
1: I love the feel of that song.
0: Yes, I do too.
1: Hey, it is Steve and Gina. Guess what?
0: What?
1: Monday at 7:40 with our Steve and Gina Google Buster. I don't know where it happened, but somehow some tickets to the rescheduled Chris Stapleton concert appeared on our desk.
0: Oh, I love it.
1: We might as well share them, right?
0: Yeah, sure. Why not?
1: So I'll be listening Monday morning at 7:40 for our Steve and Gina Google Buster and your chance to win Chris Stapleton concert tickets. Well, have fun with your dad this weekend.
0: Thank you so much, Steve. I appreciate it.
1: Don't forget to pick him up at the airport.
0: Yes, I won't. Gosh, you're on my butt, too.
1: And cheer loudly at the game for us tomorrow.
0: Will do. I'm on it.
1: Ella Langley lined up next here with Steve and Gina in the morning on Cat 103.7.
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0: If you're like me and maybe you're looking for something different for a special date night out or a girls' night or even lunch, I want to recommend a restaurant I just found recently called Shiki. It's Gina for Shiki, and I'm a big sushi fan. I love their sushi. They have great chef's kiss roll. 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
4: 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Wow. OMG. 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

0: Lee Bryce here on your number one for New Country in Omaha. We are Cat 103.7. I'm Hoss, back in the saddle with you here on a Friday as we head into the weekend. 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In fact, it was just about 24 hours ago she won. Shelly, way to go. 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

Omaha's number one for new country from Ella Langley and Co. Wetzel. That is Jaded here on Cat 103.7. Sad news to pass along. Football Hall of Famer Mike Ditka passed away at the age of 86. His family announced that a little bit earlier. Of course, coached the Chicago Bears back when they won the Super Bowl. And what was that? Super Bowl 20, I think. Yeah.

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That was John Morgan's Kid Myself here on Cat 103.7. We're lined up here in a few minutes. We're going to get you the first Husker Ticket Blitz keyword to text in and get qualified for tickets for tomorrow's Nebraska-Indiana game. 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

0: 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We'd love to get you hooked up with tickets for tomorrow's Nebraska-Indiana game. Are you ready? 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Nebraska-Indiana, kickoff time set for 11, and you could be inside Memorial Stadium. So, this hour's Husker Ticket Blitz word is beat. So what you want to do is text the word CAT, that's K-A-T, to 46350. 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And then include the keyword BEAT. And you're going to get qualified for those tickets for tomorrow. Hoosiers, Huskers. 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

0: 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Allison lives out in Firth, Nebraska. That, like, south of Lincoln was dialed in. She won.
1: Oh, my goodness. I'm sorry. I'm sick right now. Oh, my goodness. That is so amazing.
0: Yes, she won $1,000. Let's get you added to our list of winners. So enter the keyword deposit at thecat.com and put a grand in your hand with Cat 103.7. 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

There's Ella Langley, who checked off an item of her bucket list. She got to play a sold-out show at Red Rocks. Yeah. And before that, she played a bar show at the Grizzly Rose in Denver. That was pretty cool for her to do that.

0: Got to say congratulations to Cheston here in Omaha. He scored $1,000 this morning.
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0: 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There's Megan Maroney's Medicine here on Cat 103.7's At Work Show as we're getting you hooked up with tickets for tomorrow's big game. Nebraska taking on Indiana. That is going to be a great game down in Lincoln Memorial Stadium. Kickoff set for 11 o'clock. 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

0: 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She won yesterday. Let's get you hooked up, all right? 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

0: There's Morgan Wallen. It's been by now here in the Cat Country Cafe. It's a Friday afternoon and giving you a chance to head down to Lincoln tomorrow to get into the Blur Events tailgate before Nebraska takes on Indiana. It's going to be a great game, great tailgate for you. But you got to figure out the right lyrics that we're looking for on this Keith Urban song.
1: Blowing, blowing like I've never known. I'm breathing deeper than I've ever done.
0: Now, we're going to stop it right there. I need the lyric, the line that comes right after that. You know what it is? 833-813-1037. That's the number that Melanie called. She's here in Midtown Omaha. Miss Melanie, what's going on?
2: I'm just trying to finish the last half of my day so I can get my weekend on and possibly go to the tailgate tomorrow.
0: I love it. All right, so you heard the first part of that Keith Urban song. Do you have the lyric that we need then?
2: And it sure feels good to finally feel the way I do.
0: Melanie?
2: I want to love somebody like you.
0: You go, girl. Let's check you here just to make sure.
1: And it sure feels good to finally feel the way I do.
0: Miss Melanie, we're going to get you hooked up, girl. We're going to send you to Lincoln tomorrow to do a little tailgating, all right?
2: Awesome, cool.
0: Yeah, it is going to be such a great time. That particular tailgate's under the Ninth Street Viaduct. 15 big screen TVs, food, beverages, all kinds of great fun tomorrow, and you're going to be there, Melanie. So thank you so much for listening here in Omaha and winning as well.

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There's Luke Combs here on Cat 103.7. Coming up in just a couple of songs, we're going to get you the next Husker Ticket Blitz keyword to get you qualified for tickets for tomorrow's Nebraska football game. That's on the way. But when they get a song in here for Daniela, who's a great listener of ours at Cat 103.7. Her dad is fighting a good fight over at Mercy and wanted to hear some Garth. So turn it up. It's here for you guys on Cat 103.7.

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0: Jason Aldean on your number one for new country in Omaha. We are Cat 103.7 and number one for winning. Got another Husker Ticket Blitz keyword for you to get you qualified for tickets for tomorrow's game down in Lincoln. Nebraska taking on Indiana. It's going to be a great one. Undefeated teams. And let's get you the keyword. You ready for it? It is Hoosiers. 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We're going to have a winner coming up before 1 o'clock. 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

0: Ella Langley here on Cat 103.7. We're here throughout the At Work show today. Once again, we've been giving out the Husker Ticket Blitz keyword, getting people qualified for tickets for tomorrow's Nebraska-Indiana game down in Lincoln. And we went through, my goodness, there was a lot of text messages to sort through. And we got Blake on the line from here in Omaha. Blake, how are you, buddy?
1: Good. How are you?
0: I'm doing good, buddy. Hey, our texting program just got hammered with all these people trying to get tickets for tomorrow's Nebraska-Indiana game, and it sounds like you want to go, huh?
1: Yes.
0: Well, we pulled you out at random, and, buddy, Blake, we're going to get you hooked up with tickets for tomorrow's game, okay?
1: Awesome. Thank you.
0: You bet, Blake. Well, thank you. Appreciate you listening to Cat 103.7 as you're hanging out and getting some work done on a Friday, but tomorrow you're going to be down in Lincoln cheering on the Big Red as they take on Indiana. So, Blake, thank you for listening and winning with Cat 103.7. And thanks to everyone who entered for this thing. It was a ton of fun doing it that way. Let's get you Parker McCollum now on Cat 103.7.

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0: Omaha's number one for new country from an Omaha native there. Bells. And one of the final songs, the final projects that Dolly Parton was a part of, that was called Son of Jolene. It's here this afternoon on Cat 103.7. Heading into the weekend, and we're giving you a chance at $1,000 every hour with our 13K payday. Cheston from Omaha, he won a little bit earlier. We had Shelly yesterday from Council Bluffs. Marissa out in Harlan, Iowa. Let's get you added to our list of local winners, all right? 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

0: 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In fact, Allison out in Firth, Nebraska, she won yesterday.
1: 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I'm sorry. I'm sick right now. Oh my goodness. That is so amazing.
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0: Omaha's number one for new country from Graylin James. It's Water at a Wedding here on Cat 103.7. Haas here on a Friday afternoon. Now, Graylin's going to be out on the road opening up for Kenny Chesney next year, and we'd like to send you to Tampa to see the kickoff of the tour, the original Vibe Room tour. I mean, Kenny Chesney, Eric Church, Graylin James, Sheryl Crow. Yep, they're going to kick off the tour next year in Tampa. You and your bestie could be there. Airfare, hotel, access to go backstage and hang out in the Vibe Room. That's pretty cool. Some other cool stuff thanks to our friends at the Messina Touring Group. You want to win this once-in-a-lifetime trip down to see Kenny Chesney in Tampa? We can get you hooked up. 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

0: What if?
1: 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Dan Osborne and his co-workers walked 77 days in an Omaha winter. 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It's-

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0: 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Cheston from here in Omaha got $1,000 this morning and asked what he's going to do with his cash.
1: I think the wife and I are due for a nice date night out.
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0: Omaha's number one for new country from Zach John King. It's called Get to Drinkin' here on the At Work Show on Cat 103.7. Zach John King, he's going to be opening up for Thomas Rhett when he rolls into Omaha at the CHI Center here in a couple weeks. Now, next week, we're going to give you a chance at tickets and a way to go backstage and hang out with Thomas Rhett. We'll have all the info for you Monday morning, only on Cat 103.7. 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

Ella Langley and Morgan Wallen here this afternoon on Cat 103.7. I'm Haas. Just stepped outside here at the studio. Wow, hot and breezy. Going to be that way the next few days as the combines are rolling. Everybody in the field for Harvest 2026. Appreciate you listening out there to Cat 103.7. Let's get you Russell Dickerson now.

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0: Jordan Davis helping us kick off the weekend with Cat 103.7. My name's EJ. I got Megan Maroney, Kenny Chesney, and some Lainey Wilson on the way for you before we get to 4 o'clock. Coming up tomorrow, it's a very cool day here in the Heartland. 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

0: 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We are number one for new country. There's new stuff from Megan Maroney. That one's called Medicine. My name's EJ. On the way, I got a chance for you to win $1,000 with our 13K payday coming up just after 4. Hardy and Stella Lefty music on the way for you. Are you a fan of Eric Andre? You remember Eric Andre? He's the creator and host of his Eric Andre show on Adult Swim. He was in the Marvel Cinematic Universe miniseries Ironheart. He's a great comedian. He happens to be in town tonight. He's going to be over at the Funny Bone Comedy Club. If you're looking to get out and check out some great comedy, get over and check out Colleen and all the great folks over at the Omaha Funny Bone Comedy Club right over there on 114th and West Dodge Road. I got John Morgan music up next for you on Cat 103.7.
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18: 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OMG. 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Right.

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0: Thomas Rhett is on Cat 103.7. My name's EJ. 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

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Were you lucky enough to get your tickets to see her? She's going to be playing a sold-out show on the 30th down at Pinnacle Bank Arena. Here comes Luke Bryan now. 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

0: 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It's EJ taking you on into the weekend and on toward the 5 o'clock stop. We are less than a minute from Dan and Shay after this quick check of traffic on Cat 103.7.
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0: 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We are number one for new country. There's the new one from Jelly Roll. That one's called Hands Up. Hey, it's EJ, Zach John King, and Throwback Alabama inside the 5 o'clock stomp tonight. Plus another keyword so you can win your $1,000 with our 13K payday. Hey, if you've been meaning to get down to the farmer's market, whether you want to go to the one in the Old Market on Saturday mornings or the one in Exarban Village Sunday mornings, this is your final weekend. Fall is rolling in. It's going to be an absolutely beautiful weekend. I think Saturday's high is supposed to get up near 90 degrees tomorrow. It's going to be crazy. You get down and check out the farmer's market. It's your last go around. It ends this weekend, so you got down in the Old Market Saturday. You got over in Exarban Village on Sunday. Take your pick. Hit them both. Hit them. It's your last shot. Who knows what kind of deals you're going to find. Hey, before we kick off the 5 o'clock stomp, let's get a look at traffic on Cat 103.7.
1: 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I'm Kenny Chesney, and I just want to say how much fun I had playing the iHeartRadio Music Festival. 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

0: 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Wrapping up the 5 o'clock stump, kicking off our weekend for us. My name's EJ. This weekend is the Red Clay Strays. 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Again, that keyword is forgive. We're going to be doing it all weekend long. It's a Red Clay Strays tickets on the 10s weekend here in Cat Country. As we're on the ride home, Morgan Wallen and Zach Top right around the corner. Here's a look at traffic on Cat 103.7.
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0: 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We are number one for new country. That's new Josh Ross. That one's called Drink Things Through. Hey, it's EJ. You heading down to the Husker game tomorrow? Man, it's going to be a big one. Huskers are taking on number 7, Indiana. Both teams undefeated, 5-0 coming into tomorrow's game. It's an 11 o'clock kickoff at Memorial Stadium. 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Huskers and Indiana. Let's hope for a good one. Hey, on the way musically, we'll throw in some John Morgan and Jelly Roll coming up for you. Jason Aldean is next, but first a look at traffic on Cat 103.7.
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0: 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It's EJ rolling yawn into the weekend. This weekend happens to be a Red Clay Strays tickets on the Tens weekend. 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Before 7 o'clock, music coming up from Jason Aldean and Stella Lefty. 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

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It's EJ. How are you? Hey, thanks for making Cat Country part of your weekend. Here comes music from Stella Lefty now. It's Boston. We are number one for new country. 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
2: I knew I'd see her around. I'd be at some party, she'd show up and I'd be walking out. Or across some parking lot, hiding behind her sister. I'd look up, she'd be at the red light beside me in that white Maxima with the sticker on the back. I'd act

0: 103.7. We are number one for new country. There's Jason Aldean's Anytime Soon. My name's EJ. You have a chance to win $1,000 with our 13K payday. Your next keyword coming up right after 7. Dan and Shay and throwback Tim McGraw on the way for you as well. If you're looking to get out and check out some great live theater, I've heard really good things about Come From Away. It's a show at the Omaha Community Playhouse. It's all about the 9/11 attacks, but all of these airline passengers were diverted to this little town in Newfoundland, and the community opens up their arms to all of these people, because if you remember on 9/11, none of the planes could enter the airspace of the U.S., and they all had to be diverted to Canada. And this is all about that day and how Newfoundland opened up their arms to all of these people that were supposed to land in the U.S. It's called Come From Away. It's at the Omaha Community Playhouse if you want to get out and check that out this weekend. Bailey Zimmerman is up next on Cat 103.7.
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